on the Sunshine Coast radio station. It's 104.9 Sunshine FM. That was the debut hit, early 80s, for Kim Wilde and Kids in America. At 23 to 8, if you're heading on down through to Brisbane, getting about a 15-kilometre stretch of traffic, Burpengary down through to the Gateway Motorway. Usual congestion this time of the morning. Add another 20, 25 minutes on top of your journey if you're heading on down through there. 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